0: Neu in der Antenne Vorarlberg Playlist. Taylor Swift. I knew it. I knew you. I loved you. Came back when it mattered. I saw
1: 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Standing there in the light of the window. Entdeckt neue Musik. Neu.
0: Auf Antenne Vorarlberg. Vorarlbergs Nummer 1. 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

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I'm from the dirty, but that Chico nice. Y'all call it a moment, I call it life.

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1: 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Nico Santos. Why don't you stay?
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0: Neu dabei.
1: 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Auf Antenne Vorarlberg. Vorarlbergs Nummer 1 für aktuelle Hits.

0: 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Are you with me? Are you with me?
1: 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Mehr Musik.
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0: 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I knew it, I knew you. I loved you, came back when it mattered, I
1: saw you. Standing there in the light of the window. Entdeckt neue Musik. 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